0: This is Akashvani, the news read by Ashish P. Abraham. 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The task force will also consist of former IB Director Tapan Deka, former ISRO Chairman S. Somnath, IIT Chennai Director V. Kamakoti. Besides, former Education Secretary Anita Karwal and logistics expert Amrit Lal Meena are also part of the task force. In a video message, Mr. Modi said the task force will focus on strengthening the examination system, and based on its recommendations, necessary steps will be taken at the earliest to ensure the credibility of future examinations. The PM added that the government is also moving towards introducing a new law in Parliament tomorrow with stringent provisions to deal with examination-related irregularities.
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0: यूनियन मिनिस्टर प्रहलाद जोशी टुडे अज्यूम्ड चार्ज एज द एजुकेशन मिनिस्टर Mr. Joshi was appointed to the post yesterday following the resignation of Dharmendra Pradhan. Mr. Joshi also continues to hold the portfolios of Consumer Affairs, Food and Public Distribution, and New and Renewable Energy. Kargil Vijay Diwas is being observed today. Entire nation salutes the indomitable courage and supreme sacrifice of our soldiers who sacrificed their lives during the Kargil War of 1999. The day marks the 27th anniversary of India's victory over Pakistan in the conflict and the successful conclusion of Operation Vijay. During this operation, the Indian Armed Forces reclaimed territories in the Kargil district of Jammu and Kashmir that had been infiltrated by Pakistani soldiers and militants. On the occasion, President Draupadi Murmu, Vice President C.P. Radhakrishnan, PM Modi, Home Minister Amit Shah and Lok Sabha Speaker Om Birla paid tributes to the brave soldiers who laid down their lives in defense of the motherland. The main function of the Kargil Vijay Diwas was held today at the Kargil War Memorial in Dras, Ladakh. Addressing the event, Defence Minister Rajnath Singh reiterated that there will be no talks with Pakistan other than that for return of Pakistan-occupied Jammu and Kashmir, which he described as an integral part of India. Indian weightlifter Meerabai Chanu won the gold medal in the women's 48-kilogram event at the ongoing Commonwealth Games in Glasgow today. The 31-year-old lifter produced a record-breaking performance, lifting 85 kg in the snatch to set a CWG record in the category. She then lifted 105 kg in the clean and jerk, another Games record, to finish with a total of 190 kg. With this victory, Meerabai Chanu secured her third consecutive Commonwealth Games gold medal, having also bagged the yellow medal in the 2018 and 2022 editions. Vice President C.P. Radhakrishnan, PM Modi and Home Minister Amit Shah congratulated Meerabai Chanu on her gold medal victory. The India Meteorological Department has forecast very heavy rainfall with extremely heavy rainfall at isolated places over Chhattisgarh and Odisha tomorrow. Isolated places of northeastern states are also likely to experience heavy rainfall tomorrow. In Odisha, a deep depression over the Bay of Bengal is likely to intensify monsoon activity in the state from tomorrow, with the IMD issuing red alerts for several districts. The sacred Atharapna ritual of Lord Jagannath, Lord Balabhadra and Devi Subhadra is being solemnly observed on their respective chariots at Puri in Odisha this evening, drawing thousands of devotees. During this unique post-Rath Yatra ceremony, the Holy Trinity is offered a specially prepared sweet beverage in large earthen pitchers. A massive wildfire in southwest France has forced the evacuation of around 55,000 more people overnight, taking the total number of residents displaced in the region to nearly 2,20,000. In men's cricket, India defeated host Zimbabwe by 35 runs in the third and final T20 international to clean sweep the series 3-0 in Harare. Chasing a target of 193 runs set by India, Zimbabwe managed to score 157 for 7 in their allotted 20 overs. Early opting to bat, India posted 192 for the loss of 5 wickets in their allotted 20 overs. And that is the end of this news bulletin.